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1: Yes,
3: Lord. Yeah,
1: Baba.
3: Baba, we're talking about the same thing.
1: Baba, we're talking about the same thing.
3: Baba, we're talking about the same thing. Baba, we're talking about the same thing. Baba, we're talking about the same thing. Baba, we're talking about the same thing. Baba, we're talking about the same thing. Baba, we're talking about the same thing. Baba, we're talking about the same thing. Baba, we're talking about the same thing. Baba, we're talking about the same thing. Baba, we're talking about the same thing. Baba, we're talking about the same thing. Baba, we're talking about the same thing. Baba, we're talking about the same thing. Baba, we're talking about the same thing. Baba, we're talking about the same thing. Baba, we're talking about the same thing. Baba, we're talking about the same thing. Baba, we're talking about the same thing. Baba, we're talking about the same thing. Baba, we're talking about the same thing. Baba, we're talking about the same thing. Baba, we're talking about the same thing. Baba, we're talking about the same thing. Baba, we're talking about the same thing. Baba, we

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1: 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What did you do? 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
1: 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Jesus. Jesus. Jesus. Jesus. Jesus. Jesus. Jesus. Jesus. Jesus. Jesus. Jesus. Jesus. Jesus. Jesus. Jesus. Jesus. Jesus. Jesus. Jesus. Jesus. Jesus. Jesus. Jesus. Jesus. Jesus. Jesus. Jesus. Jesus. Jesus. Jesus. Jesus. Jesus. Jesus. Jesus. Jesus. Jesus. Jesus. Jesus. Jesus. Jesus. Jesus. Jesus. Jesus. Jesus. Jesus. Jesus. Jesus. Jesus. Jesus. Jesus. Jesus. Jesus. Jesus. Jesus. Jesus. Jesus. Jesus. Jesus. Jesus. Jesus. Jesus. Jesus. Jesus. Jesus. Jesus. Jesus. Jesus. Jesus. Jesus. Jesus. Jesus. Jesus. Jesus. Jesus. Jes

0: 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Yes, Lord.
1: Hey, Dad. 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
0: 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Jesus.
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It's happening today. Even in

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It's happening today, even in Johannesburg. There are some events that are happening there. 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Also,

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0: Smirnoff and Jesse Clark was a Friday. 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
1: 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I can't. I'm not sure if I'm going to go.

Inanda 88.5 FM ngiphinde kubingelele namhlanje kumhla ka 25 May 2026. It's actually Africa minute after 10. 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
1: desk and

Nanda head 8.5 FM 17 some logo glasses cutsy. 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So Queen to lay ocean jalogo, Vigelum kushani wako. 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

0: Joy ethi anything emsakazweni enanda 88.5 FM. Kanti before that one sithole Jahim ethi everywhere I am. 17 minute after 11 o'clock isikhathi sisho kanjalo-ke njengamanje. 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
2: 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Izwi lethu kuphela elindizela phezulu. Uhlokokuzi ngelomoya igagazi. 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
3: 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They must now run away from the political messiah complex or syndrome and place ideas on the table. Within the united opposition in Kenya, you've got a number of individuals who are running for political office not because they want to save Kenyans from what they say are the economic situation, but they want to settle political scores.
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10 sababamba amafoni ke bamhla ka 25 sebeqalile ke uyabona ke. 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Yeah. And they will tell you all sorts of stories like, hey, angikho la. And I'm like, what? Angikho la? That means bala, where they say they're not, you know. Anyway, you must listen attentively. And then you'll get to find out the truth. But anyway, it is what it is. It's their money, so hey. And yeah, but bambana my phone house. Someone was actually saying on social media, so like, I'm going to show my phone about 25 because it's just.

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2: Africa Day is so important for us to bring that Ubuntu, to bring that unity of we are all Africans. We have to love each other, appreciate one another, and share these cultures together as proud as South Africans. So it is important that we have this gathering today to showcase that we are so important to one another. We are brothers and sisters, by the way. Then therefore, we need to be educating one another of the cultures and norms based on different countries. So this unity is very important. It's part of educating. It's part of showcasing that we are important. We have to bring the unity. We have to bring this togetherness, no matter what.
1: Uma sihlabela phambili sithola ukuthi amaphoyisa asendaweni yaseRockland eBloemfontein esifundazweni saseFree State asisebenzise ke izinhlamvu zenjoloba ukuhlakaza ke isixuku sezamakhi sezakhamize bezibhikisha nelapho zikhala khona ngabokufika abangenazo ke izimvume namadayisa ke impahla ke engumgunyathi. 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
3: Nobody's looting because they want to feel like looting. I'm just a bystander and I love the side. But honestly, people are really hurt. They keep hurting people with the fake alcohol and they keep selling people the alcohol that is overpriced. That's wrong. As I'm a law student and I feel like we need to advocate for these overpriced alcohol, fine alcohol with drugs as well. They're killing our people on the streets.
1: Ngiphethe lezi ngoluthi bengumongameli wakulele phambeleni umnumzana uThabo Mbeki uthi ke phela okwenzeka eNingizimu Afrika mayelana ke nodaba lokubufika abangenazo izimvume zokuba kuleli aqali manje umbheki echa

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1: In 1969, Ghana did the same thing about drive away the Ghanaians, and he said it solved nothing. He says what is happening in South Africa is not new on the continent, and our repeating here didn't solve anything.

0: It solved nothing. He says what is happening in South Africa is not new on the continent. And our, we are repeating here, didn't solve anything.
1: When we return, more of the music you...
2: Official drivers, bango chwepeshe for the send learners, ganyan a license upasega lula. 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For more information, shayela, no ma utumele WhatsApp, ku 076-547-0337. 076-547-0337. A judge in the professional drive, South Africa.
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Del Cardoso, and says his team recent Confederation of African Football triumph was heavily motivated by the pain of losing last season's final, and describing the victory as redemption. And for the players and technical team, Cardoso also explained that the disappointment of failing short previously became a

Del Cardoso, and says his team recent Confederation of African Football triumph was heavily motivated by the pain of losing last season's final, and describing the victory as redemption. And for the players and technical team, Sokotoso also explained that the disappointment of failing short previously became a driving force, and throughout the coach used there and scheduling concerns. So he expressed frustration and

was heavily motivated by the pain of losing last season's final and describing the victory as redemption. And for the players and technical team, Sokotoso also explained that the disappointment of failing short previously became a driving force, and throughout the coach used it and scheduling concerns. So he expressed frustration and

0: with the family. We are in contact with them on a daily basis, and we're going to make sure that everything is in order.
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0: such a great one indeed in Laguna 98.4 FM. 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So, Bon, I'm Dennis Sekai. You good? Hopefully doing great.
1: Yes, I just hope you do.
0: And this has been the Lunchtime Fix, a slow jam on the Lunchtime Fix Namhlanje. Being a Monday, and we started off with Trey Songz at Your Side of...

Usher Raymond, can you help right now? Stronger or Stranger in my house. All right, those are the four songs back to back uninterrupted. Let me find out exactly which one are you going to be able to go with out of those. Get two as well, just to, you know, refresh. Nyana. Understand the roots here. Which of those songs is calling us a sea jali le no good to be sound aganjani as well? So I'm going to do that. And when you're just going to have to head on over to Facebook or send me a voice note

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1: 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Like,
0: it's true. I mean, natural herbs, they go to the bottom of your problem.
1: Right, right.
0: Whereas our pharmaceutical drugs, like I said, let's say it has a more from Amapelise BP. Amapelise BP, I want and double what BP Aki Kushula.
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0: But Bubalana to learn. 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
0: Your blood pressure has to go up. 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
1: Right.
0: Now, inkinga iqala le kuthenini khona ke iBP yakho seyikhuphuka noma isidingo singekho. 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
1: 100%. Somebody was actually saying, and then Uguti, why do people sneeze?
0: Yes.
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0: uyaqala
1: uyaqala phansi yaphapa, that's why I bless you. But we'll talk about that some other time too as well. But those are incredulous.
0: Ayiko fethu ayiko tulani into yenzeke emzimbeni by mistake. Yabona, ayikho mistake eyenzakala emzimbeni. Yonke into, whether ukucwayiza, ukuthimula, ukuzamula, everything has a purpose. You just need to know ukuthi why le nto yenzeka and how is it beneficial to umzimba wakho. Because yabona, the day you want an understanding yomzimba wakho ukuthi usebenza kanjani, you will never have any problems.
1: I know good to get his card to Sister Shark because we are about to go for the news. But for more information about Doki Mabetengu, see my brother for Ugnule when I go to Tulagala Ganjala.
0: Now about Dingu Pumala Nati, they can call us, they can send us WhatsApp, they can follow us on socials. TikTok is Corner, it's Mother Nature Herbal Center. Facebook is Corner, it's Mother Nature Herbal Center. Number two, you can go, you can phone, you can go, WhatsApp or SMS, you can go, you can go, you it is 072-030. 8226 072 030 8226.
1: Lovely. 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
0: Thank you, sir.
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0: providers will be able to solve the problems that we have. So the approach, again, we are confident it will work, is now we are working together, we're integrating. You know, we are supporting each other, we're hand-holding each other, because when we talk past each other, when we seem to be working in silos, the problem persists. We can't solve a problem unless we're working together.
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As we walk this journey together, make this year 20.

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0: Paul and AB Crazy on the Lokshin Drive. A smooth Monday, health Monday. We Lokshin Drive sekuntambama. Isikhathi masimi kanje sobe sikhuluma naye uDokotela uDr Zweletu Khathi. 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Why kubalekile? 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Noma siqeda ke lenyanga, we are putting the spotlight on something many abasifazane often put on the bottom of the list yabo, their own health. Here is in South Africa, actually abantu besifazane, they are balancing ama career, imdeni, caregiving and everyday pressure abasuke bebhekene nayo, oftenly while quietly ignoring their own well-being. So from reproductive health, mental wellness to chronic illness, today we ask abantu besifazane, are women really prioritizing their health? Joining us in studio, sobe sikhuluma ke uDr Zweletu Khathi for an important and meaningful conversation on besifazane ukuthi bayinakekele noma banakekele ke ihealth yabo, or why ihealth yabo is essential. So dokotela, asikubingelele sikwamukele emsakazweni inanda 8.4 FM. Sawubona dokotela.
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0: Siyaphila dokotela, sithemba nawe on your side, konke kuhamba kahle.

0: Well, the effects are usually experienced on a personal level. Obviously, a culture comes into effect, you know, which many of us retire on a laikaya, since I retired on a laikaya, and the culture that I'm saying, you know, which are about work, and the song, and doing travel. So, such things, again. And who gets affected is her, about who gets Fazan. So, I think, they need to be a bit selfish about themselves. Then the show, what you know, interest in Sagalayo, they know they will be affected by the honor. But they need to make sure that they practice safe sex and also they take care of themselves. They, you know, they exercise and be cautious as well.
1: Now, how important is mental health in overall women's wellness?
0: Yeah. Yes, mental health is very important. Reason being is, I think men or if mental health is unstable, that they may even kill themselves, you know, because women are people that talk. So I think it is important that you know, when they feel like things like anxiety, depression, and things like that, I want to talk to someone.

a lot of things might happen to them in terms of like their hormones exposes them as well to other conditions. Mm-hmm. So they always need to screen themselves, make sure that they remain healthy. Mm-hmm. And in their reproductive ages, in terms of like family planning, mm-hmm. If you know you're not ready for the baby, mm-hmm. there is a vast majority of options that you can take. Take your contraceptions. Like in terms of like just entering into a relationship and giving birth while you are not ready, because that can lead to other complications. Mm. Make sure for appropriate age, screen yourself,

in terms of, like, as I said, into as fun and I'm a cervical cancer, both your pap smears, exercise, check your drugs, you know, cholesterol is enough to cardiovascular, a lot of all those things. So if you exercise, you eat healthy, you know, make sure that, as I said, my contraceptives, smoking and drinking, sometimes if you're not on contraceptives, then they find out.

0: later that they are pregnant and they've been drinking alcohol, smoking, mm-hmm. and that affects the baby they are carrying. So things like that, they need to regularly check. So yeah, in overall.
1: Mlaleli, just a quick reminder. Sikhuluma nodokotela uDr. Zwelithu Thukathi kwiNanda 8.4 FM. 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
1: Your health, that's the message I will leave today,
0: yeah.
1: Is that women need to take care of themselves, they need to prioritize their health, and they need to live healthy. Make sure that you know life is very, you know, life is different now for women. A lot of things are important in their lives.
0: Kuzwakala kahle kakhulu. Now abafuna ukuxhumana no dokotela bakuthola kuphi? All right, it seems like a line with you. Awusiphindele dokotela ngoba ngathi uyalahleka ngala, sorry.
1: Yeah, the line is not good. You know, I'm just in and I say homestyle learner. I'm a general practitioner. I deal with a lot of things related to gula.
0: Mm-hmm.
1: Also, I'm a cloth drip and some minor surgical procedures as well.
0: Mm. 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

0: Kunch Makeke, we Lokshin Drive, in Kanugo, Spigena Zone, there was a 4 o'clock, no, Duduzo, no, Valo, on the Lokshin Drive show, Kalagus Fundo, Labena, no, Duduzo, Taibungas, and Akatala, and as no man over Sammy over at Pumimakaya, no man Sambe is under the Pung, Omuta, the Kulin, the Bexuelizo, Locosiam, Aralang, I'll each Gikatel and Gafaj.
1: Corner cuts us in between the two.
0: But mainly Ukulanje in Debanganza were to know the best team in Africa, and shout out to Mamelodi Sundowns, shout out to Orlando Pirates for winning, because the way ama games akade ebhekwe kakhulu kule mpela sonto. 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I don't know about you, Sfundo. I'm hoping you're good.
1: Winile nami. I'm really like
0: winile nawe.
1: Eh, swinile.
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1: no, no, just swinile.
2: Imani sizothini phela?
0: Awinangani what is sizothini?
1: Angazi ukuthi uSfundo supporta
2: nje.
1: USfundo supporta.
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0: 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So swinile sonke.
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2: In my career as a coach, Chiefs has beat me once, and that was Dobsonville. It was a 3-0 result and I got fired after the game with Swallows.

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4: So we call him a Nostelo Ngube. He's a public speaker, he's an author, he's an inspirational to young people.
2: It's the drive.
4: Abanda basha, buningi laba zula kona, menjoba sekpeke sekseks of fena skati we, bepala kona ma exam, abanya ba pumelelin, so let's be funktata in pilo zabo. You've tried it, and wanga pumelel. Mtame usuzama several times, ama suicide, wanga pumelel. What did it mean, Gwen?
2: It's the drive.
5: Mm. So yeah, it's mina, if in your life there is darkness, kuna bum nyani empire nyako, kuna challenge yoguti bokanya. Yeah, it's been a man of a woman and him, who must be a creation. Put us just Ulus Lamentis Ulaid. Number of Yama Beauty, Fit, Hilo, Kayokan, Baba Ukana Bonagana, Namanga, Tokusab Yamin of Garanan. So if you become light in that darkness, definitely you'll be successful. Ubay let off Lubayon and who would decide to Lubayon.
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Dollars and cents, I'm down for the quick flip. Two times for the baddies and the misfits. If he's something years old, still with this. Pull up on the ops, that's LA Fitness. I see we about to step on them.

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1: And now, ladies and gentlemen, today's best entertainment continues on today's best radio, Inanda 88.4 FM. Kim Jobi Tungerwe Bahadla with Wonder Boy Gina.

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0: the implied warranty.
1: Yeah.
0: And also sometimes they design unfair return policies where they will say, no, here we can't refund you, or we can't give you a new thing. You must choose something else. So all those things, we don't refund. That's what the deceiving return and unfair return policies. Sometimes consumers are unaware of their rights, even about this implied warrant. That is why we go around as a government department to inform them, and we also do assist them for recourse. So that's why we are here. So those are the common challenges which are faced by consumers when they deal with suppliers in the marketplace.
1: Absolutely, and we continue with that. And also, I just needed to find out also, as a consumer, how should I able to handle the complaints? What are some of the critical, important steps to follow?
0: Well, even in our website, when you submit your complaint, these are the things that you should make sure that taken care of. Whenever you purchase, we advise consumers to keep proof of purchase. It could be a receipt or a contract.
1: Nice.
0: Also, they should report immediately if there is something that they find it's not good with the product. Don't say next week.
1: Yeah.
0: Go there now.
1: Yeah.
0: Maybe next week will be the 7th month.
1: Mm.
0: So immediately you find that there's a problem. You can submit your preferably submission of this complaint in writing,
1: right?
0: Depending on the also size of the item. Request also feedback in writing if possible.
1: Yeah.
0: So that when they don't honor, you can come to us and we take it from there.
1: Yeah.
0: Escalate the within the shop. Sometimes you find someone on the shop floor telling you a story. It doesn't talk to the Consumer Protection Act, ask for management, because they know about this act.
1: Ah, absolutely. And what we know

0: to the nearest office to you, mm-hmm. and their contact as well as their addresses as you go into the link
1: right.
0: that I'm going to give now.
1: Mm-hmm.
0: The link is kznconsumeraffairs.gov.za. You just Google that, you need to take it through to our unit. It says KZN

0: nokubhema nokudla izinto mhlawumbe ezingamenza umuntu agcine esekhuluphele ngoba lokho ena kungagcina impilo yakhe isengcupheni ukuthi athole ena izifo ngenxa yokuthi uzobe ese obese. 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
1: The reality is, when you are a church, when somebody knocks at your door and they are thirsty, you cannot say, I can't give you water. When somebody knocks at the door and say, I'm hungry, you cannot say, I cannot give you bread. When somebody knocks at the door and say, I have no place to sleep, you cannot say that, I can't give you a place to sleep. Because in Matthew chapter 25, Jesus invites us to say to us, I was hungry, you didn't feed me. I was naked, you didn't clothe me. I was in prison, you didn't visit me. So it is inherent in being a bit of the church to take care of those who are in need in society. Whether they are South Africans or not, the church cannot say before I help you, can you give me your ID? Can you give me your passport? Can you give me your papers? By the way, Arabine, we remind the Christian family that Jesus as a baby, as a refugee, came to hide in Africa. When his family ran away from Herod. And I said to the people yesterday, can you imagine Mary, the mother of Jesus, having to fear that there are people coming who are going to say to her, please give me your papers. Our salvation as the church would have been weakened. So what we are saying is the church therefore needs to make sure that those who are vulnerable in society, those who are under threat in society, the church finds a way to work with them. That does not mean the church takes over the role of government. That does not mean the church should say to itself, ah, we are just going to receive people. The church must be in the forefront of advocating for a responsible

0: people in South Africa. By the way, some of them are even South Africans. They're not documented because of the flaws in Home Affairs. All those things, if we come together and then begin to say to our leaders, SADC must play its role. SADC must be committed into creating a regional economic reality that makes the people of Zimbabwe, that makes the people of Mozambique, that makes the people of Lesotho do not have an incentive to leave those countries, but live in a region that guarantees their dignity, that guarantees their own sense of livelihood, that allows them that their children will not die out of hunger, out of lack of health, so that we all carry the burden as a region. By the way, Arabile.
1: Kazanjalo ke ikakhulukazi lapha yana ke umnumzane uMzwandile Molo oyi South African Council of Churches Secretary General umfundisi ke besilandisa nje kabanzi ngobumbano ikakhulukazi olidingekalayo 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
1: Ntesputis, I'm King Somnala. 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
2: Attention to World of Plenty citizens. This invitation is from the first citizen of the World of Plenty. And to all the World of Plenty citizens and the World of Plenty lovers. Pick up those who are troubled and heavy laden. Tell them to come to World of Plenty State Theater, where King Dr. Ishunaga, the Plentyologist, Usomnaga, is live.
0: King Usomnaga.

Plentins, well, the Plenty citizens, pick up your phones, call, WhatsApp, Facebook. Call those whose hearts are troubled and heavy laden. Tell them to come to World of Plenty State Theater. Where King Dr. Eshunaga, the Plentyologist, Usomnaga, is live. A show with interaction where you make your voice be heard. 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Insomnaga, midday life from now, midday life from now, the lunch hour show from 12 to 1, from 12 to 1 on Isorenala FM. 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The same event, the globe of the world. Listen to the Hawaii News, the West of the Line. Bonarisa Manta, in Kazmu. Prepare for landing. 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
0: Yeah.
1: And tell him Sebenzi.
0: Yeah.
1: Talent you can say and tell him that. Namhlanje sikwaye back.
0: Oh, Jesus.
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1: 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And the Durban youth agrees with us.
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